All right, welcome back to WXOX LP Louisville 97.1 FM. This is Wild Bill with the Fords of the Floor. Thanks for hanging out with us. Happy Friday, all of you beautiful, beautiful people. And if you've been tuned in for a while, you know we've been on the air since 6, coming for Don Dean. And Damien in here with me. He's killing it, killing it. Just been kind of feeding off his energy. He's been playing some sweet little jungle mixes. Busting into some garage. We've got some UK garage, some two-step. We just got a little bit of everything. Lots of breaks this evening. You know, once you get into breaks, when you get out of it, just doesn't nothing feels the same. So, like, once you're in it, you're in it. And if you're into this, you're definitely going to be into Parallel Universe with Kara, composing a new playlist every week from her collection as a tribute to sound and expression. The show will play heavy bass music mixed by internationally known artists of the underground, including the contrast of groovy folk music and stories. The delivery of Kara's mixes draws parallels throughout the set, consisting of thought-provoking vibration and lyrics. Every Tuesday from midnight, that's going into Wednesday. It's a great show. It's Parallel Universe with Kara. You're going to dig it. And, you know, since I know you're locked in 24-7, you can check out Party Pants on Wednesdays from 10 p.m. to midnight with Jackson Lee Swain. Check it. Love it. And while I'm here staring at the roster here, I forgot Power Trash is back. 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And that trusty record box. 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That's Power Trash. All right, we're going to power on through the rest of this hour. Hope you're enjoying the vibe. Let's get back to it. Happy Friday. This is Wild Bill, 4th to the Floor.

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This is Wild Bill with special guest Damien. We've been on the air since 6. Hope you've enjoyed the vibe. We're going to keep it going for another hour. So don't go anywhere. Stay locked. We got plenty more great music right here on 97.1.

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That music is my religion. DJs are just like disciples, and every tune is just like the Bible.

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And rave is what we do. The question is,

All right, all you beautiful people out there, it's gonna do it for me this evening. It's been a wonderful 4 hours. Hey, big shout out to Damien for stopping by, playing some amazing tunes. Had a pretty good time. It was a good time. It's always great to spend next to somebody. It's got a different vibe, a different feel to it. You know what I'm saying? Well, if you don't, I'm telling you. At least that's my position. Anyways, I've got maybe just two more. Just one and one more. And then I'm going to turn it over to DJ Mythos. It's an audio collage of some rhythm-heavy tracks laced with some psychedelic funk, trip-hop, experimental pop, future garage, drum and bass, synthwave, and other electronic discoveries. 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Every Friday from 10 p.m. to midnight. DJ Mythos and Mythic Beats. And then you got Night Lux coming up after that at midnight. Make sure you stay tuned for that. It's pretty cool, if I do say so myself. Shout out to Don Dean and the fam, and to Unk, and also Ethan AD, Blythe, Adrian Bruce, the whole Friday crew, the Picks, families. Big love to everybody. I love everybody. That's what we do here. We love everybody. Launched on Valentine's Day, because we are all about the love. All right, y'all know the drill. Be kind, stay beautiful inside and out. I'll catch you next week, same time, same place, 8 to 10 p.m. Until then, adios and ciao.

Yo, what's up? This is DJ Mythos. How are you doing out there? You are now picked up on the Mythic Beat Transmission here on 97.1 WXOX LP Louisville Dial. Getting the groove started with a classic breakbeat from the Future Sound of London, one of my favorite duos out there, still making beats. And that was just a really cool sort of trip-hop jam right there. Nice way to set us a cell into the galaxies of rhythm and all kinds of grooves that I've been digging out there from the record crates, the interwebs, and all kinds of mysterious caves of sound. And it is wonderful to get a chance to share those and get into a mix and chill out here on a hot July night. And it is wonderful to be getting down with y'all, and especially here at the community radio. It's wonderful to have your support tuning in live, especially those picking us up at artxfm.com, where we're streaming 24/7. So many cool radio programs, especially Friday nights. All the DJs, big shout out. And thanks for staying up. All right, I got some good jams in store. Much respect again. Everybody out there tuning in, the Mythic Mix is up. This is DJ Mythos.

death, mortal eyes gaze upon Victor Hawkdoom. From this moment on, there is only what I have become. There is only me.

Yo, this is DJ Mythos. How's all you listeners out there? We are cruising here on the mythic beat, ending on a wonderful dub note. The Upsetters, Oh Me Oh Dub. And it's the really nice, chill, organic sort of beats happening right there with that dub manipulation that I've always been into and drawn to, and plus the bass line and the break beats, the percussion. I love it all, and it's the nice way to put a cap on the first mix, the first shade here, as we've listened to so many cool artists here the first half. I'd love to go over them, take a little breather for the mixer as the night goes on here on 97.1 WXOX LP Louisville. It's great to have all you radio listeners tuned in live at artxfm.com or on the radio. And of course, you may be digging us through the archive on Mixcloud. So big up to all of you as well. It is just wonderful to connect with all these tracks, because this is always fun to find so many cool songs and to share them. Some unknown funk gems from Pellegrino and Sodacchio. I think they're out of Italy. And then we had some Stimulator Jones, some new beat makers called Yugi So, featuring Lumi HD, some Chasero, some nice Vietnamese disco going on. Nice soul number from Duran Jones and the Indications. Wonderful soul track. And then out of the UK, some Emma Jean Thackeray. Love her new album. Great jazz artist that's sort of on the up and coming. Check her out. Some cool underground beat makers like F. Thin and Fuzz One. Some Gumar. We started in the past with some Italian library music like Nino Nardini, some Richard D'Amaria, and Midas Touch. And of course, hope you get a chance to check us out online at Facebook, wherever, so you can see everything we played and what I got into here, and through the artist some mythic beat love. That's what it's all about, is sharing music and getting into the moment. And as the night goes on here on the radio waves, I got some more tracks. We're going into the shade of the moon of rhythm, and we got some electronic. So I'm gonna get lost here in some bass, glitch out, and hope you enjoy yourself. Thanks for tuning in. This is DJ Mythos.

Thompson, the title, the title, the title, the title, the title, the title, the title, the title, the title, the title, the title, the title, the title, the title, the title, the title, the title, the title, the title, the title, the title, the title, the title, the title, the title, the title, the title, the title, the title, the title, the title, the title, the title, the title, the title, the title, the title, the title, the title, the title, the title, the title, the title, the title, the title, the title, the title, the title, the title, the title, the title, the title, the title, the title, the title, the title, the title, the title, the title, the title, the title, the title, the title, the title, the title, the title, the title, the title, the title, the title, the title, the title, the title, the title, the title, the title, the title, the title, the title, the title, the title, the title, the title, the title, the title, the title, the title, the title, the title, the title, the title, the title, the title, the title, the title, the title, the title, the title, the title, the title, the title, the title, the title, the title, the title, the title, the title, the title, the title, the title, the title, the title, the title, the title, the title, the title, the title, the title, the title, the title, the title, the title, the title, the title, the

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1: Good evening, dear listener. You're listening to the Nightlux Halloween in July special. Some say it's just a radio show. Others say it holds secret messages for your subconscious or some weird experiment on your mind. Some call it cool and stylish, or maybe not, but one thing is for sure, it's some kind of late-night radio broadcast known as Nightlux. Performing live in the Art FM studios tonight for your listening pleasure or terror, we have Newly Deads. Let's hear maybe a zombie groan from you undead nightmares out there. So we urge you, if you scare easily, we calmly and sincerely urge you to turn off your radio now.

0: All right, dear listener, here we go. It is Halloween in July. We're here with newly deads. Let's see if they regret this decision yet on coming on to some kind of late night radio broadcast known as Nightlux, because you know, if you listen to the show, you understand. All right, let's see. Do I say gentlemen to the undead? Do I say that? Let's see. Hold on. Keep talking. I got to turn you up here.
1: You got me now.
0: There we go. All right. It is good to see all of you, even though, you know, it's in the middle of the night and you guys all, you know, are zombies. I mean, I'm looking you in your eyes and it is horrifying. It is horrifying. So what's up? What are we going to do tonight?
1: We'll play music. We'll talk some horror movies. We'll eat some brains.
0: Eat some brains. I did warn everybody. So, dear listener, you're fully aware that, you know, the crew does a lot of the heavy lifting here and that they just turn my microphone on. And all these undead brain eaters are just now learning that. And we're going to see how it goes. We're going to see how tonight goes. Give us just a couple of minutes, and then the Newly Deads are going to perform live for us right here, broadcasting live, WXOX LP Louisville 97.1. 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All right. Now, like I said, just give us a couple of minutes. Stay tuned if you dare.

0: You know how it goes here on a late night radio broadcast. We had a little bit of technical difficulties. I believe we got it all worked out here on our end. You know, I mean, it's some kind of late night radio broadcast. We've warned you. We've warned you time and time again. There's nothing that we can do about it. The crew and I are doing our best. You get off our back. Okay, all right, here we go. Newly Deads, can you hear me?
1: Absolutely.
0: All right. I asked them if they had any kind of questions they wanted to be asked, and they just groaned and snarled at me again.
1: It takes all the fun out of it.
0: It takes all the fun out of it, putting me on the spot. All right, let's see. I think the cold wind is about to blow, and then we're going to really get this show started. You're listening to some kind of late night radio broadcast known as Nightlux. Anything you guys want to say before we get going?
1: Hey, man, we're the Newly Deads.

0: ladies and gentlemen. That was intense. That blew my hair back. That took my eyes and melted them. My ears feel fantastic, though. Absolutely. All right, guys. Let's get into it.
1: Hey, man, let's do it.
0: Let's do it. Let's get into it. So, what's everybody's name? What's your guys' names?
1: So, on lead guitar over here, we got Mr. Steve Schaffner. On drums, we got Scott Prophet. On harmonica and vocals, we got Martin Mudd.
2: Yep, yep.
1: And I'm playing bass and lead vocal. My name's Danny Lee Cook.
0: I still can't believe, none of the crew can believe, none of us can believe that you agreed to come on to this show. So one of the questions here, so I got a bunch of questions from the crew, okay? And one of them is, why'd you do this?
1: Oh, man, so it's a big, it's a whole long thing. So I love horror. I've always loved horror since I was a kid. I love all stuff weird and strange. And, man, we've all played. We played in bands for years and decades and decades. And it was just the typical old playing the band thing. And we went to the Zombie Walk. I used to go to the Zombie Walk all the time. And they got to where they were started to have music. And I would go down there and I'd watch these. I'd watch all these bands, and they were just like, you know, really intense screamo garage bands and stuff. And I'm looking around, I was like, man, this thing needs a really, really fun band, a really up-tempo, fun zombie band. So, you know, a few phone calls, I was like, hey, man, I'm going to buy a bass, and I'm going to start a rockabilly band where we dress like zombies. And Steve says, okay. And he shows up with an album's worth of songs. And this just kind of took off from there, man.
0: That's awesome. And so, well, hold on. Just to address the crew member who wanted to know, like, so it's because you guys are all mad. You guys have all lost your minds because
1: Absolutely.
0: They've been eaten by Absolutely. Some other zombie. That's how you get zombified, from Absolutely. What I understand. And just so the listeners understand, I really did leave my zombie survival guide behind. And so I'm a little nervous sitting here this evening. But anyway, let's see. We got more questions here.
1: Well, we only eat brains, so, you know. Are you really in that much? Are you really
0: That is why the rest of the crew just said, you got this. You got it.
1: You're the guy.
0: They just turned my microphone on. I'm just here. I'm telling you. They just turned my microphone on, and then that's what happens. It is some kind of late-night radio broadcast known as Nightlux. Okay, anyway, next question is... This is a bad question. Whoever wrote this question, it's a bad question, because it says, who would last the longest in a zombie apocalypse? And the answer is none of them, because they're already zombies.
1: Yeah, true. Absolutely.
0: So that's a bad question.
1: Pretty straightforward, though, really.
0: I apologize for the rest of the crew for asking such a bad question.
1: That is true. That is true.
0: What was it?
2: Who would eat the most?
0: How many brains... collectively, do you think you guys have eaten?
1: No, man, it's countless. It's so funny because it's like every time, you know, we're playing somewhere and somebody wants a picture, it's always like, hey, man, can you guys eat our brains?
0: Can we eat our brains?
1: Sure.
0: We'll eat your brains.
1: That's like the biggest request. Eat your brains.
0: Can we eat your brains? All right, y'all, hold on a second. I think, is this right? Okay, I think it's Ghoulview time. Can you guys just hang out for a minute?
1: Absolutely, man.
0: All right, right on.

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If you're away on an extended hot, you can even sublet. Isn't that exciting? So ask yourself, do you keep finding fault with your vault? And you're really not hot on your plot. And if each way you turn, there's somebody's urn. Well, your troubles are through when you come to Ghoulview. Is there moss on your old mausoleum? Have you...

0: All right, dear listener, we just heard from Zachary. That is the Ghoulview commercial, if you're interested in relocating your grave. And you're listening to some kind of late-night radio broadcast known as Night Lux. It is the Halloween in July special. Let's see. Do you undead dudes have anything you want to say?
1: Yeah, man, go check us out at newlydeads.com. Now, you got to spell it weird. You got to spell it with N-U-L-Y. E-E-D-Z. If you don't, the lawyers are going to come after you. So, spell it newlydeads. You go to newlydeads.com, see what we're doing, see where we've been, see where we're going. You can also look us up on Facebook. We're on all the streaming platforms and whatnot also. We got two albums on there, man. And, we're out all over Louisville, especially around October.
0: You heard it here. Now that cold wind is blowing, I think that the Newly Deads are going to play some more tunes for your listening pleasure. Stay tuned if you dare.
1: This little thing called Daughter of the Devil.

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1: you
0: late
1: want
0: night.
1: To do another one? What
0: do another one. Do another one. Do
1: this
0: another
1: is the
0: one.
1: Absolutely,
0: absolutely
1: true story about the time the aliens come down to take over the zombies. This is called Zombies versus Aliens.

0: They come from the bowels of hell, a transformed race of walking dead, zombies guided by a master plan for complete domination of the Earth. Plan 9 from outer space. Starring the most nightmarish cast ever, Bela Lugosi, the seductive Vampyra, and poor Johnson as the Walking Dead.
1: Turn off your electro gun! No! No! Stop it, Dennis!
2: I can't get it, it's jammed!
1: Stop him, you fool!
0: Bullets bounce off their bodies. Rockets, missiles, jets cannot stop their death ships. What earthly power can stop this terror? For a glimpse of things to come, see this blast of screen suspense. For it could be happening right now.
3: What's up, guys?
4: What's up?
3: What's going on? So all these undead dudes are still here doing their undead dude thing, and they're the newly deads. If you're just tuning in, let me tell you what's going on, right? 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All right, with all the business side of things done, like, just to paint a picture for the listening audience, like, when I say all these undead dudes doing their thing, like, looking at them in the eyes is unnerving. Looking at, like, they look at me. Have you ever had a bunch of zombies look at you? It's kind of freaky, right? But now, addressing newly deads. Anything you want to say about what's going on here? Are you guys having a good time? Are you enjoying the broadcast?
4: Oh, yeah, man. It's a great time.
3: Right on.
4: I mean, what else are you going to do it after 12 o'clock on a Saturday night, right?
3: I mean, technically, I guess it is Saturday. It's in that weird time. What time really is it? Time doesn't matter in the midnight hour.
4: It's true. Nothing good happens.
3: Nothing good happens in the midnight hour. Here, I got some more questions from the crew here. Are these questions? I'm not going to answer these questions. Can someone turn down the bed music? This isn't even a question.
4: More of a statement.
3: I guess so. Maybe I guess it's a question. What do you call a zombie sleepover? Apparently it's a mass grave. This is a joke. It's not a question. This isn't a question. Okay, I guess, is this a question?
4: Did yes, you, it was a question.
3: I guess it was. Here's another, I guess, question. Did you hear about the zombie that was a vegetarian?
4: No, I don't think I did.
3: They kept screaming, grains!
4: Grains!
3: Grains!
4: And next on the dad joke hour...
3: I warned you several times. Several times. It's just some kind of... They let me come in here and do some kind of late night radio broadcast. It's probably why it's in the midnight hour. It's just what it's the only time they let me come in here.
4: No, man. No,
3: it's the only time.
4: That's right up our alley.
3: That's right up our alley. My only time. Okay, here, I got one more for you then. Did you hear about the zombie that was dyslexic?
4: No.
3: Kept eating people named Brian. So, yes. Now that I've made more of a fool out of myself, I feel a little bit more comfortable. I feel a little bit more okay. We've made the zombies laugh. It's all good. Everybody, dear listener, we appreciate you not changing that radio dial. Don't go anywhere. We'll be right back with more from Newly Deads.

0: All right, dear listener, that cold wind is blowing again. I feel a shiver coming up my spine. I think I might need to grab some kind of libation. You got anything for me, newly deads?
1: Absolutely, man. We can do this all night.
2: Yeah, I can do this all night.
0: What you got for me?
2: This little thing called zombie whiskey.

0: brains. That's the word of the day,
1: that
0: dear
1: is
0: listener.
1: The word of the day, man.
0: Brains. So we're almost to the top of the hour. Hang tight with us. We're doing some kind of late night radio broadcast, and here in just a moment, we're going to do station identification and get back to the show. Stay tuned, if you dare.

0: You will flame to the stark ritual of a beautiful girl's last searing dance. As tragedy forever mars her loveliness, leaving her to face a world of terror.
1: I give you my word that I will restore your face. Restore all your beauty.
0: You will cringe as the demented doctor experiments with a girl's trusting innocence. But to possess the living miracle wrought by his twisted genius, he must forever sacrifice his soul to the cunning gods of evil.
2: A transplant directly from another human being.
0: A mad creature born of the atomic age, now shackled to a world of rotting bodies and violent death. A sadist, a criminal, a depraved animal, more ferocious than Jekyll, more monstrous than Frankenstein, more bloody than Dracula.
2: Fire a volley through the window pane.
0: You will gasp as lust and madness stalk the dark and screaming night in Atom Age.
3: All right, ladies and gentlemen. The time is 1 a.m. and you are listening to Art FM WXOX LP Louisville 97.1. We're doing some kind of late night radio broadcast known as Nightlux. And if you're just tuning in, performing in studio live, Newly Deads. It's a bunch of undead zombies playing rockabilly music. They gave me a card, and on the card it said, "Let's eat Billy." That's a little, suspicious. You gotta be careful. Okay, let's see. Gentlemen, how are you feeling after this first hour of some kind of late night radio broadcast known as Nightlux?
4: No, man, it's great.
5: I could use a snack.
3: Use a snack? No. That's wait till afterwards. After the show. What little brains I have, I promise to you, they are yours. For this spectacular performance, we're doing Halloween in July.
4: I think though it's technically August.
3: You don't have to say it to everybody. It is technically August 1st now, dear listener. The time is 1:01 a.m. and so the crew, I scolded the crew a little bit. I got some actual questions.
4: Oh, sweet.
3: So here we go.
4: Yes, we are as beautiful on the outside as we are on the inside. I know that your first question.
3: That is on the list. That is a question.
4: Get that one out of the way immediately.
3: One of them I know the answer to, but some people that are just tuning in, they might not know. Do you remember your names? Do you remember? Is that part of being a zombie? Do you remember who you are?
4: Oh, yeah, you do. Of course, you have to. Otherwise, you can't go out and embarrass yourself if you don't remember all your mistakes.
3: And okay, here's another question. Do you remember what regular food is like?
4: No. There is no regular food.
3: You just put brains on everything? Just brains. Do you just put brains on pizza?
4: Yeah, I mean, it's just whatever, you know. You just chase them down. Chase them down, crack them open. Like a good old-fashioned egg.
3: Brains. Let's see, do we have any other good questions from the crew? Crew, do you guys have anything? Well, they look like they're scrambling. Anyway, I'm going to take this opportunity to thank you undead nightmare group of rockabilly monsters.

0: monsters.
1: Yeah, man. Thanks for having us, man. It's been a really good time.
2: Thank you.
0: I really appreciate you guys coming on and playing some tunes for our lovely listeners. Let's hear some more of these tunes.
1: Yeah, absolutely, man. Like I said, before we start playing again, man, you can go to newlydeads.com. 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NULYDEDZ.com. Or you can look us up on Facebook and all the other, Instabooks and MySpace. Is that still a thing? I don't know what it is.
3: Instagram.
1: All the streaming platforms, man. All of our songs are on there. And we got a bunch of cool shows coming up, man. I do want to plug one show. We're doing a show in October 24th, I believe, at Magbar? With the Hillbilly Casino and the Crank Daddies. Yeah. Man, that is going to be one of the most incredible shows, not just because we're playing. The Hillbilly Casino, man, those guys are amazing. The Crank Daddies, man, they're drivers. It's going to be a barn burner, man.
0: You said that's October 24th.
1: I think so.
0: Somewhere around in Halloween time.
1: Yeah, man,
0: time.
1: If you go to newlydeads.com or look us on Facebook, we'll have all of our dates posted, man. But you guys don't want to miss that one. That was going to be a great one.
0: If you want any of this information, like he said, you can go to newlydeads.com and look at their schedule.
4: Actually, yeah. I probably haven't posted it on our schedule yet, but it is on our Newly Deads calendar.
0: Well,
4: I'll get it on there.
0: They are a bunch of zombies, so they move a little slowly. It happens.
1: Oh, it's on the 23rd. I was close. But we are doing something the 24th. Is that the new loot? Yeah, we're doing the new loot Halloween party downtown also. So, you know, come out and see us, man. It'll be a good time.
0: Newly Deads, dear listener. Newly Deads. That's D-E-D-Z. Yes. N-U-L-Y-D-E-D-Z.
1: Yeah, man, it's all legalities. Lawyers, you know. Somebody actually owns, Tammy Downs from Faster Pussycat actually owns the name Newly Deads, and he wouldn't sell it to us. So we had to zig when he zagged.
0: I'm assuming they probably yelled brains.
1: I don't know. The band was not very good.
0: No, I'm talking about you guys yelling brains at them once they were like, nah, right. Brains.
1: Yeah, if you look up, like, spell it regular Newly Deads and look it up, it's not very good.
0: What do you got for us next? What's in store?
1: This song's about zombies. It's a little thing called Blinded Angel.

Daniel right here, listener. We're just taking a small break here real quick. You're listening to some kind of late night radio broadcast known as Nightlux. It is Halloween in July. We appreciate you not changing that radio dial. Stay tuned if you dare.

0: All right, dear listener, we want to thank Newly Deads for coming out, hanging out, playing us some tunes, for just hanging out, doing some kind of late night radio broadcast. We cannot express enough how thankful we are. You guys coming on here, playing us some tunes. You got one more for us?
1: Absolutely, man. Like we'll say once again, man, thank you guys for having us out. It's always a good time. Always a good time. So we're going to do a cover for you guys, man. You guys like the Cramps. Here we go. When the sun goes down and the moon comes up,

0: All right, dear listener, we just heard all that crazy music from the Newlydeads. Guys, I appreciate you guys coming out and hanging out and playing some tunes with us. Playing some tunes for us.
1: Yeah, man, it's great.
2: Yeah, thanks.
0: His microphone. Sorry, our microphones are a little hot over here. It's we got it all dialed in now. So let's see. Hold on. I heard something about what's this about giving drum sets away? What's going on about this? What?
1: Yeah, man. So basically, it's all Scotch. It's all Scotch deal, man. But it's like the coolest thing, man. And every time I get a chance to, I try to get people to talk to him about it. But I'm going to let him take it over and really kind of explain what's going on and what the whole thing's about.
0: So, yeah. So tell me, Scott.
2: Yep.
0: Let's hear it.
2: So about 6 years ago, a friend of mine, a fellow drummer, he had a drum student, couldn't afford a snare drum. And I've got all kinds of stuff out in my garage. I'm like, let me see what's out in my garage. I got him a snare drum, a stand, and some sticks. So I started looking at all the stuff I had that I never played. I'm like, I should really give this stuff away. So I built like a Frankenstein kit, posted it on Facebook, and I'm like, hey, can anybody use a free drum set? Not trying to sell it, just, you know, give it to a school, art therapy program, recovery center, stuff like that.
0: It's amazing.
2: Yeah, so I've been doing that. It's 6 years now.
0: 6 years of giving drum sets? So you just give them? So you just tell, give them away?
1: Tell them how many you tell them where you're at right now.
2: I just listed number 58 this week.
0: 58 drum sets.
1: And we're
0: sets.
1: Talking full drum kits, man.
2: All you have to do is sit down and play. Sticks, cymbals, thrones,
0: so,
2: everything.
0: Let me get this straight. These drum sets are ready to go.
2: Yeah.
0: Like, to be, they're just that you can pick them up and they're ready to be played. You're giving them to, like, say it one more time for us. Like, music therapy, schools,
2: recovery centers.
0: Okay.
2: Yeah, there are a couple of mental health institutions locally that have music therapy programs. They kind of work that into their program.
1: Man, community centers.
2: Yeah.
0: So, where can people come find you and, like, get all this information? Like, where can they get this stuff?
2: Hey, look me up on Facebook, Scott Prophet. Not for profit music's also on Facebook.
1: Spells profit for.
2: Yeah, it's PROFITT.
0: FITT. Okay.
2: Yeah, and just send me a message, and I'll take anything. I'll take cymbal felts, wing nuts, Zildjian K's if you got them. Whatever.
1: Yeah, that's the most important thing, man. Is not only just giving all the stuff away. You know, so many of us musicians out there, we just have gear that has been sitting in our closet for years. And it's a really, really cool thing to put that stuff to use. So anything you have that you're not using, man, donate it to Scott. Scott puts these kits together, and it's just, man, it's a really amazing thing.
2: Yeah, and it doesn't have to be drums either. I've donated guitars, a couple of basses,
1: yeah,
2: a couple of violins.
0: And so I'm gonna be straight with you. So after you guys have melted my brain, you're going to have to tell me all this one more time of where we can look you up, what your name and the name of the stuff. Tell us all one more time.
2: Yeah. So Scott Prophet, PROFITT, look me up on Facebook, or you can go through the Newlydeads website on Facebook or any of the stream media, and Not-for-Profit Music on Facebook, too. We have a page. And that's where I list all the drum kits.
0: And this is, and like you said, this is just a non-profit thing that you're doing, where you're the only profit in this kind of situation.
2: Exactly. Yes, yeah. Exactly.
0: All right.
1: Yeah, and like I say, man, you know, this is not stuff that's for resale. This is not stuff that we want, you know, that he's giving away to somebody to, you know, stack in their house in a bedroom or anything.
2: No.
1: You know,
2: it's meant to be played.
1: It's meant to be played, and it's meant to be, you know, specifically played for people who don't have the means to get this kind of equipment.
2: Yeah, because I didn't have a drum set when I was young. I always wanted to play, and if I can help a kid play drums, then I'm going to do it.
0: Amen. I think that's super cool. I think that's fantastic.
2: Man.
0: And again, thank you guys so much for coming on,
2: yeah,
0: playing some music, hanging out with us while we do some kind of late night radio broadcast. And tonight it was definitely some kind of late night
1: radio. It was some kind of performance.
2: It was fun.
0: And seriously, like, I can't express enough how much we appreciate it. And I know that the listeners appreciate it. I know that for sure. They are sick of me and my shenanigans. And so to hear someone else's shenanigans for a little while was a welcome thing.
1: Heck yeah, man.
0: So for real, thank you guys so much. And one more time, tell us where we can get the Newly Dead schedule, of upcoming events and stuff like that. What's going on?
1: Man, you can go to newlydeads.com and you can see all of our merch. We have our albums for sale, but our albums are also on streaming. Not a lot of people even know what a CD is anymore. But newlydeads.com, or you can look us up on Facebook at Newly Deads also. And we kind of keep up with the Facebook page a lot better than we do the actual web page. But on the web page, there's videos, there's pictures. You can also look us up on YouTube. We got a bunch of videos on there. And kind of see, get an idea of what we do and kind of what our shows are, man. We try to keep it upbeat. We try to keep it fun. We try to keep it, high energy. And, it's just a good fun time, man. Dress up like a zombie. Come out, hang out with us, man.
0: That's so awesome. Well, you heard it here, ladies and gentlemen. This is some kind of late night radio broadcast known as Nightlux. We've been hanging out with Newly Deads. That's NULYDEDZ. Deads.
1: Deads.
0: Deads. Well, guys, thank you so much. Don't be a stranger. We hope to see you again really soon.
1: Absolutely. Yeah. Thanks for having us, Jake.
2: Thanks.

right, everybody. It's still Halloween in July. We still got time left. Coming up next, we got a late night horror radio play for your listening pleasure. So, you know, stay tuned if you dare.

0: In the dream, you are falling, lost in the listening distance as dark locks in. Nightfall. Good evening. When listening to tonight's story, you would be well advised to maintain full possession of your own particular faculties. The play by Arthur Samuels is called The Repossession.
1: Damn you. You died 30 years ago. Why couldn't you stay dead?
2: There was a debt to be paid, Robert. Something you owed me.
1: I owe you nothing.
2: Oh, yes, you do. And it's past you.
1: I'm not afraid of you anymore. Why should I be? You've destroyed everything I had.
2: Not everything, Robert. You still have something that rightfully belongs to both of us. I think you've had it long enough.
1: What? Oh, no, you can't mean...
2: Your heart, Robert.
1: No.
2: Our heart.
1: No.

0: All right, let's have a reading.
1: Pulse 120, blood pressure and respiration normal.
0: Everyone ready, then? Are we ready?
1: Ready, Doctor.
0: Nurse?
2: Yes, Doctor.
0: All right, draw the sheet back. That's it. Now, you people up there in the observation booth, what you see here is a rather remarkable case of conjoined infants, commonly referred to as Siamese twins. Your textbooks will no doubt give you a statistical indication of the rarity of these occurrences.
3: Well, how could they even survive like that?
0: Many cases are remarkable in more ways than one. You should know that in most of such cases, only one twin, that is the autosite or host, is what we would call normal, while the other, the parasite, if you like, is more often than not grossly malformed. But here you see 20-month-old male twins, absolutely identical, both perfectly formed in every respect, except for the obvious. Look.
3: The obvious is right. It's just...
4: Will you shut up? I'm trying to take notes.
0: You can see where they're conjoined at the breastbone. The fusion isn't our problem. This is.
3: I think I'm going to be sick.
4: Come on, you're going to be a doctor,
0: As you
4: remember?
0: Can see, these twins share a single heart. Here it is, suspended outside both chest cavities. The heart's only protection is its pericardial sac. Obviously, both babies can't survive like this. So... I'm afraid we're left with a difficult choice.
4: Jesus.
0: One can live, but the other must die. There's no other way. All right, let's get started. What God has joined together, we now tear asunder. Sponge. There, that looks clean. Now, what's the problem, nurse? Are you ill?
2: No, doctor. It's just that...
0: Well?
2: They're both so healthy. How can you make a choice?
0: It has to be either or. Do you want to be relieved?
2: No. No, doctor. I'm sorry. I'm ready.
0: All right, then. Scalpel.
2: Scalpel.
0: One can live... But the other must die. Die! Die! Oh.
3: Bob?
0: Oh.
3: Honey, it's all right. Come on, wake up. It's only a dream. Come on, love. God. It's all right.
5: Oh, God, that was rough.
3: The same nightmare?
5: Yeah, with a slight variation. This time I was dying.
3: Oh, Bob, don't you think you've had enough of this?
5: What?
3: Well, you've been promising to see someone about this, remember?
5: All right, Beth.
3: No, it's not all right. Do you realize what you've been like these past few weeks? If I say a word to you, you practically bite my head off, and the children are so scared of you.
5: All right, Beth, will you just ease off? It's bad enough without...
3: Does that mean we can't talk about it? Subject closed as usual?
5: No. Just give me a chance to clear my head. I'm going to go take a shower.
3: Yeah, you really should clear your head, Bob. I mean, how long can this go on? I'm sorry, but I'm getting awfully fed up.
5: You think I'm not? No, will you just... What in the name of hell? Beth, come here.
3: What is it?
5: Just get in here.
3: What now? Something else to complain about?
5: What is this? Your sick little way of getting back at me for last night.
3: Well, what are you talking about?
5: That.
3: Oh, my God. I hate you. What does it mean?
5: Oh, you know damned well what it means. And how subtly you express it in lipstick right across the mirror. I hate you.
3: Are you suggesting I wrote that?
5: Who else? It's your lipstick, isn't it?
3: Are you blind? Look at the message.
5: I'm looking, damn it. And all I...
3: Can't you see? It's in your handwriting.
6: All right, Mr. Stroud, I think I have the picture. You've been having a recurrent nightmare, obviously related to the separation and death of your twin 30 years ago.
5: Yes, but the nightmare only began a few weeks ago. Why, after all these years?
6: Oh, any one of a number of things might have triggered it. Anxiety, guilt.
5: Guilt? Why should I feel guilty? I told you, Dr. Benner, we were babies. I had nothing to do with the choice.
6: No, of course not. But the unconscious doesn't differentiate between what you were or were not responsible for.
5: I don't understand.
6: Well, I'll give you the classic example. Two soldiers, friends or brothers, are caught in enemy crossfire. Now, one lives and the other dies. The one who survives is glad, naturally, and yet he feels guilty. Uh-huh. Misinterprets his feeling to mean he's glad his companion died. Do you see?
5: I think so, but what about that message on the mirror this morning? Can you explain that?
6: Well, I can try. How you were somnambulist, Mr. Stroud?
5: A what?
6: Do you walk in your sleep?
5: No. But even if I did, are you saying I got up in my sleep last night, walked into the bathroom, picked up my wife's lipstick and wrote, "I hate you," across the mirror?
6: I'm saying it's possible, particularly since you tell me the message was in your own handwriting.
5: But it wasn't exactly.
6: How do you mean?
5: I'm left-handed. My handwriting slants to the left, but the writing on the mirror slanted to the right.
6: That is curious. Tell me, Mr. Stroud, may I call you Robert?
5: Sure.
6: What do you make of it?
5: I don't know. But I can't help thinking that...
6: Mm-hmm. Go ahead.
5: It sounds crazy, but... that Douglas is somehow responsible for all this.
6: Douglas? Your twin brother.
5: I told you it was crazy.
6: No, not crazy. It's just illogical. Your brother, Douglas, is dead, Robert. He died 30 years ago, and the dead do not come back, except in our fearful imaginations and dreams.
7: So sure of himself, isn't he?
6: Robert, is something wrong? Are you feeling ill?
5: No. No, I just... Oh, God, I must be crazy. I'm even beginning to hear things.
6: Now, I doubt that. You're distraught, and that's all. Yeah, look, here's what I suggest for the moment. I'll give you something to help you sleep at night.
5: And what about the days? I can't work. I can't even think right now.
6: Then why not take the day off? You told me you're a tennis buff. Maybe a little exercise is just what you need to work off some of that tension.
8: Oh, Bob, I don't believe it. You beat me.
5: And about time, isn't it? You've been clobbering me for years.
8: Yeah, but I've never seen you play like this. And that last cross-court smash, it was weird.
5: Weird?
8: Yeah, you played a double grip, right-handed.
5: No, you must be mistaken, Ted.
8: I tell you, you played your best shots right-handed. You've always been left, haven't you? Bob? Bob, what's the matter? You just turned white as a sheet. Are you okay?
5: Yeah.
8: You sure?
5: I said I'm all right. Come on, let's head for the showers, huh?
8: Yeah, okay.

0: up by. I was just thinking, why don't you and I team up for that doubles tournament next month? I mean, if you just play the way you did today, we'd be unbeatable. Bob?
1: I'm left-handed, but the writing on the mirror is slanted to the right.
2: Douglas is dead, Robert. He died 30 years ago, and the dead do not come back.
1: Can't be.
0: What? All I said was that if you and I teamed
1: up... It's just not possible.
3: How much proof do you need?
0: Bob, for God's sake, will you watch where you're going? Nearly drove off the road. What the hell's the matter with you?
1: I don't know. I lost control of my right hand. As though... No, damn you, no!
0: Get out! You're trying to get us killed? You better pull over and let me drive. Bob, look out!
1: Oh, Ted, my God, what have I done?
4: You really did lose control, didn't you, Brother Robert?
1: Ted? Teddy, all right?
0: Yeah, no thanks to you. What the hell's the matter? I told you to let me drive.
1: It wasn't my fault.
0: I saw you wrenching at the wheel as though you were trying to drive us into the ditch.
1: No, you don't understand. I was trying not to. But he forced me.
0: He? Who are you talking about?
1: It was him. Douglas. It's been Douglas all along.
0: Hey, Bob, I don't think you know what you're saying. Your head. You must be hurt.
1: No. Ted, listen. Believe me.
0: Take it easy. Let me drive you home, okay?
4: Yes, Robert. Let's

0: Oh, Ted. Come in.
1: Only for a moment. I can't stay, Beth. Got to pick up Lori at school. But I was worried about Bob. Is he okay?
0: I don't know. I'm afraid, Ted. Something's happening to him, and I don't know how to handle it.
1: Oh, easy now. Easy. Where are the kids?
0: I sent them over to my mother's. I didn't want them to see him like this. They'll stay with her overnight.
1: Yeah, that's a good idea. Where's Bob now?
0: In the study. He's locked himself in with a bottle. He won't even talk to me.
1: Let me try.
0: No, Ted, it's no use. I've already called Dr. Brenner. He was out, but his answering service said he'd check in any minute.
1: Doctor? What kind of a doctor?
0: Psychiatrist. Bob went to see him this morning.
1: Damn. I knew something was wrong. You sure you don't want me to talk to him, Beth? Somebody should.
0: Don't you think I've tried?
1: Yeah, I know. I just meant I could call the school and arrange for Lori to...
0: No. You go ahead. Dr. Brenner should be here soon. Ted, I'm beginning to wonder if I need a psychiatrist.
1: What do you mean?
0: Just before you arrived, I went to the study door. I heard Bob talking.
1: To himself?
0: I'm not sure. And yet, I could swear I heard two distinct voices. I know it doesn't make any sense, but... That's what
2: Come now, Robert. Do you really think drinking will make me go away?
3: Yes. You're dead, damn you.
2: And you're alive. And you'd like to keep it that way, wouldn't you?
3: Why have you come back?
2: I've never left you, Robert. After all, we are twins. Inseparable.
3: We were separated by surgery. You died.
2: Yes, I died. Do you think that was fair, Robert? I had every bit as much right to live as you.
3: We were babies. It wasn't my decision. How can you blame me?
2: Oh, I don't blame you, Robert. I hate you.
3: Why? What have I done?
2: You've lived. I've watched you grow to be happy, successful. You've had it all. With nothing but that scar on your chest to remind you that I ever existed. That you owe it all to me.
3: I owe you nothing. I'm glad they chose me to live and you to die, Brother Douglas. And I'm going to make sure you stay dead, damn you.
2: And how do you plan to manage that?
3: My will's as strong as yours. I'll fight you. and I'll defeat you.
2: I don't think so, Robert. I've had plenty of time to observe you all these years. I know your weaknesses. I can destroy you whenever I choose. But there's a happier alternative.
3: What do you mean?
2: You had a demonstration of that today. On the tennis court, remember? You're a mediocre player. On your own. Together, well. You saw the result.
3: I don't want to win that way. With you.
2: The point is... We won, didn't we? Think of the possibilities, Robert. Two minds, two wills combined. We could do anything.
3: I don't want it. I'll shut you out.
2: You managed that for 30 years. But no more. Now I'm part of you, Robert.
3: Leave me alone, damn you.
2: Oh, you're upset. Why don't you pour yourself another drink? Yes, that's it. But let's use your right hand, Robert. I said your right hand.
3: No.
2: There. That's better.
3: What do you want?
2: Half, Robert. Half of everything you are, everything you have, everything you do. Share and share alike. Isn't that the way it should be between twin brothers?
3: You're dead. Stay dead.
2: No way. I shall live through you, my dear brother. Breathe, move, share your pain, your joy. And when you make love to Beth...
3: No way. I'll kill myself first. Kill us both.
2: Why couldn't let you do that, Robert? Besides, from now on, our life together will be much more interesting. We'll have that certain...

0: sedative. He'll sleep for a couple of hours at least.
1: And when he wakes up?
0: I hope he'll respond to treatment.
1: Treatment for what?
0: Acute paranoid schizophrenia.
1: You mean he's insane?
0: I don't use that word, Mrs. Stroud, and neither should you. Robert is displaying the classic signs of a very disturbed, even psychotic personality.
1: Are you sure? What about Douglas?
0: Well, what about Douglas? If you're talking about Robert being possessed by the spirit of his dead twin, forget it. We're going to rid him of that delusion once and for all.
1: How?
0: I'd like you to go out for a few hours. Leave me alone with him. I'm going to try hypnosis. It may work.
1: God, I hope so.
0: Mrs. Stroud, Beth, I do know what I'm doing.

0: you can hear is my voice. Do you understand?
1: Yes.
0: Good. Now, I want you to tell me who you are, your full name.
1: Robert Stephen Stroud.
0: Right. Now, once long ago, you had a twin brother. What was his name?
1: Douglas. Douglas Duane Stroud.
0: Mm-hmm. What happened to Douglas? He died, didn't he?
1: No. Yes.
0: Yes. Douglas died 30 years ago. Douglas does not exist. I want you to say it, Robert. Douglas does not exist.
1: Douglas does not.
0: Douglas does not exist. Say it.
2: But how can he say it, Herr Doctor? Obviously, I do exist.
0: No, don't do that, Robert. You're disguising your voice and playing a role, and I want you to stop it.
1: I'm trying.
2: Can't you see how hard he's trying, Herr Doctor?
0: Will you stop it, do you hear? You don't exist.
2: Oh, really? Then why are you speaking to me?
0: I wasn't. Robert, now please, listen to me.
2: Yes, listen to him, Robert. He's confused, you see. His tidy little medical mind can't accept that my words are coming out of your mouth, that I exist in you. Well, why don't we give him some proof, Robert?
1: No. No.
2: Do it, Robert.
0: You hit me.
2: Who hit you, Herr Doctor? He, Robert, or I, Douglas? Or both? Not sure. Well, why don't we try it once more?
0: No, Robert, for God's sake. I order you to listen to me.
2: He orders us, Robert. Well, I think it's time for lesson number two. Let's call it one and one equals two.
0: Robert.
2: A simple exercise in physics. So simple that even you will understand, Herr Doctor.
0: Robert, don't let him take...
2: One plus one. My will plus Robert's will gives his right hand the strength of two.
0: Oh, get your hand away from my throat. Will you let go?

0: darkness.
1: 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This is some kind of late night radio broadcast known as Nightbox.
2: Doctor, it's Beth. I'm back. Dr. Brenner, are you...
0: Beth?
2: Oh, Bob. You frightened me. What...
0: Shh. Don't say anything. Come in here. Please hurry.
2: Bob, what's happening?
0: We've got to act quickly while he's asleep.
2: Dr. Brenner?
0: No. Douglas.
2: Oh, Bob, please.
0: Even Douglas has to sleep. Beth, this may be our only chance. Here, I brought this up from the basement.
2: Oh, my God. Bob, what do you want with an axe?
0: Beth, you've got to listen. Dr. Brenner is dead.
2: Oh, dear God.
0: Well, Douglas made me kill him. He's got control of my right hand. Douglas is taking me over. Beth, we've got to stop him.
2: Bob, you don't know what you're saying. You're ill.
0: You've got to help me.
2: But I don't understand. What do you want me to do?
0: I want you to take this axe and chop off my right hand. It's the only way.
2: What? Bob, you're insane.
0: No, Beth. Beth, this may be the last sane thing I ever do. Now take the axe, Beth. Do it.
2: I can't.
3: Of course she can't, Robert.
0: You bastard!
3: How could she? A sensitive girl like Beth. No. We have another use for that axe. Pick it up, Robert.
0: No. Beth, run, for God's sakes, run!
3: That's it. Your right hand. Our right hand. Now, Robert.
2: Bob, what are you doing? Get away from me, Dono. Please, don't.
0: I can't hold back.
3: No. Rightfully belongs to both of us. I think you've had it long enough.
0: What? Oh, you can't mean...
3: Your heart, Robert.
0: No.
3: Our heart. The one we shared as babies. The heart you stole from me. I want it back.
0: And what would you do with it without me? Where would you put it? Your body turned to dust 30 years ago. Do you think I'm going to let you take over mine? I'd kill myself first, and you with me.
3: Oh, I suppose you would. So it comes down to a dog in the manger impasse.
0: What do you mean?
3: If I can't have our heart, neither can you, brother.
0: Oh.
3: So why don't we settle up once and for all?
0: No, you can't.
3: We can, Robert. Let's take our... right hand.
0: Oh, no.
3: Direct it toward your chin.
0: No.
3: Like so.
0: No,

You have just heard The Repossession by Arthur Samuels. Featured tonight was John Stocker in the dual role of Robert and Douglas Stroud, with Mary Peary as Beth, Chris Wiggins as Dr. Brenner, and Neil Daynard as Ted. John Granick was heard as the hospital surgeon, with Maggie Morris as the nurse, and Amanda O'Leary and David Stein as the medical students. Our recording engineer is John Jessup, with sound effects by Bill Robinson. Our script editors are John Douglas and Earl Toppings, with the production assistance of Nina Callahan. Nightfall is produced and directed for CBC Radio by Bill Howard.

All right, ladies and gentlemen, that does it. That has been Halloween in July. There it is. If you heard that door just now, that's the Newlydeads. They just packed up all their stuff. We can't thank them enough for coming and hanging out and playing us a bunch of tunes. Ah, what a night. What a night. Can you believe we have to wait until next year for another Halloween in July? What are we going to do? In the meantime, 99.

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0: there existed a
1: it's me up at news. I can't explain that. You're my own apple. That's not
0: quite as though
1: that shows how little you like school days that I'm
0: disadvantaged.
1: Yeah.

0: Gosh. Morning, Juan.
1: Good morning.
0: Well, Juan, you know, it's kind of going to be a dreary weekend, so I thought maybe why not lighten the mood up and we go clubbing.
1: Yes.
0: I've got a show that I put together this week, and then we go to pretty much two different clubs. Probably, would you wager to say these are two of the most famous American jazz clubs?
1: Particularly for New York City.
0: Yeah, for New York City in particular, yeah.
1: Yeah.
0: So we're talking the Village Vanguard, and we're talking Birdland.
1: Right.
0: And you had a little history on the Village Vanguard that you shared with me this morning. What exactly was that?
1: Well, Village Vanguard started out as a folk club, and they would have poets and, you know, performers and what have you. They probably played some jazz, but it was not really a lot of jazz. In the 40s, then they started getting more jazz, and then by the 50s, they were just strictly jazz. But they stayed the same address, you know, 178. I've got the address. Max Gordon, 178 Southern, or 7th Avenue, Southwest, or South. And that's from 1949 to the present.
0: And in all of your jazz experiences, had you ever been to the Village Vanguard?
1: Never.
0: Really?
1: Yeah.
0: How about Birdland?
1: I never went to any of the clubs.
0: Huh. That's surprising, knowing that you've gone to so many different places.
1: Well, you know, I used to visit a friend, Ryan Schmelz, who was living in Manhattan. And so I would stay with him, and we would, you know, go to things around. He lived pretty close to the Metropolitan Museum. And so, yeah, you know, I didn't go to a club.
0: Hmm.
1: Yeah.
0: Well, there's still time. Yeah, because Birdland is no longer in existence, correct? I don't think it is.
1: There's actually a new place that I wrote down the address.
0: Yeah.
1: It's

0: We know it's in New York City for sure.
1: Exactly. 315.
0: Birdland Avenue.
1: West something.
0: Yeah. That's okay. We're not asking for directions this morning, so that's a good thing.
1: Yeah.
0: But no, I just, we do a lot of live cuts on this show. We've certainly talked about, I mean, goodness knows, between the Fillmores and everything else on the West Coast, you saw it. And so I started thinking, well, let's play a little tribute to these clubs that have, you know, they were kind of like a rite of passage. And I can't think of anyone that didn't play at either the Vanguard, Birdland, or the Blue Note in New York. I mean, that was kind of the thing that you had to do. I know we've got some early Miles Davis that we're going to play from Birdland. And I mean, you know, here he is coming from East St. Louis. You've got Coltrane coming from North Carolina. All these guys that went up to the East Coast, that was kind of their mecca, is to go to these clubs and play. And it's unbelievable, the roster of performances. And some of these performances, and in particular, a lot of these John Coltrane that we have, are just knock your socks off.
1: Yeah. Well, you know, at the time, I probably would have been more interested in going to Slugs.
0: Yeah.
1: And because we used to get the New Yorker, and the New Yorker would always have, you know, where the jazz players are playing. And Sun Ra used to have a Monday night show every Monday night.
0: Wow.
1: with his big band. And I thought that would be, they describe it as the environs are murky.
0: Well, yeah, it's the club that we know that's actually taken someone's life.
1: Yeah.
0: Lee Morgan being shot by his wife or girlfriend?
1: Girlfriend
0: at Slugs.
1: Yes.
0: Appropriately named place for that kind of behavior.
1: Right.
0: Yeah,

0: I mean, there is, at any given time, I would have, you know, we, I always talk about time machines on this show. If I could take a time machine back to like late 40s, early 50s in New York, I mean, think about all the different clubs. And then, of course, a lot of those clubs then kind of transitioned to that folk music scene of the Bob Dylans and Joan Baez. I mean, the Cafe Waz and all that kind of stuff. So they had a rich history in supporting music. In particular for this show, they had a rich history of supporting jazz.
1: True.
0: So we're going to get into it. Before we do, I want to tell you that All That Jazz is proudly supported by Pizza Lupo, a Neapolitan-style pizzeria in Butchertown featuring naturally leavened sourdough pizzas, natural wine and amari, Pacific Coast oysters, and seasonal menus. 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Well, without further introduction, we will get into John Coltrane. This is his live from the Village Vanguard, November 1st, 1961, and this is India.

0: I'd say those are some pretty good starts to the Village Vanguard, introducing our listeners to the legendary club in New York City. One thing, four tracks that we played from that club. The one thing I noticed is the sound quality is fantastic. Mm-hmm. I mean, they must have had a really nice kind of recording setup there, because there isn't the quality, the sound, the clarity of it. Everything just sounds perfect.
1: Yeah.
0: And it sounds like it's a smallish club. I mean, when you hear the audience clapping, it doesn't sound like there's, you know, 1,000 of people in this club. It sounds like just a handful of people. So I don't know if it was a very big club or not, but
1: I think it's seated around 150.
0: Yeah, which would be pretty tiny.
1: Yeah.
0: That was McCoy Tyner, and that was Moments Notice live at the Village Vanguard. And who was playing with McCoy on that one?
1: George Moratz on bass and Al Foster on drums.
0: And then we heard Thad Jones and Mel Lewis, Ain't Ah That's Freedom. And who was playing with those guys?
1: Well, it's Mel Lewis on drums, Thad Jones on flugelhorn, Richard Davis on bass, Sam Herman on guitar, a bunch of saxophone players, Jerome Richardson, Jerry Dodgen, Joe Farrell, Eddie Daniels, Pepper Adams, five trumpeters in addition to Thad, Richard Williams, Bill Berry, Snooky Young, Marvin Stamm, and Jimmy Nottingham, and then four trombone players, Bob Brookmeyer, Garnett Brown, Tom McIntosh, and Cliff Heather.
0: It's quite a crew.
1: Yeah.
0: For that, we heard the Bill Evans Trio live at the Village Vanguard, and this was the classic lineup, and sadly, we lose the bassist probably, what was like a week later?
1: 11 days, yeah.
0: Yeah. So who was playing with Bill Evans on that performance?
1: Scott LaFaro on bass and Paul Motion on drums.
0: And we lost LaFaro shortly thereafter.
1: July 6th.
0: Yeah. And sadly, I don't think, as you know, as reading up on Bill and watching some documentaries on him, I don't think he ever really recovered from, he was very fond of LaFaro and thought of him as kind of a prodigy.
1: Yeah,
0: and never really recovered from it.
1: Well, he was.
0: Yeah,
1: you know, he was that good and that creative.
0: Yeah, yeah, and then we started off with the John Coltrane Quartet, India, from '61 at the Vanguard, and he had a nice little band with him, did he not?
1: Yes, he expanded his quartet to include Eric Dolphy on bass clarinet, McCoy Tyner on piano, Jimmy Garrison, and Reggie Wood. Workman on bass, Elvin Jones on drums, and Ahmed Abdul Malik on tempura.
0: Yeah, very nice setup.
1: Coltrane playing soprano.
0: Yeah. Democracy Now! Is a national, daily, independent, award-winning news program hosted by journalists Amy Goodman and Juan Gonzalez. Democracy Now!'s War and Peace Report provides the audience with access to people and perspectives rarely heard in the U.S. corporate-sponsored media, including independent and international journalists, ordinary people from around the world who are directly affected by U.S. foreign policies, grassroots leaders, peace activists, artists, academics, and independent analysts. That's every Monday through Friday, 8 to 9 a.m. And in a democracy, every voice is important. 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All right, well, we're going to go advance it a couple decades. This is Vincent Herring live at the Village Vanguard, but this is in 1983. And he's not someone I'm quite familiar with. Are you familiar with Vincent?
1: No.
0: Yeah. But really enjoyed kind of diving into this album this week, and it's off his album Folklore, and this is Vincent Herring and his band playing at the Village Vanguard.

0: You are listening to WXOX LP Louisville. And this is All That Jazz with Juan Leone and Josh. And we are clubbing this morning. And that pretty much finishes up our set of Live at the Village Vanguard. And that was the great Sonny Rollins at the Village Vanguard from 1957, which I think just sounds out of this world. Who else was playing with Sonny on that?
1: Wilbur Ware on bass and Elvin Jones on drums.
0: Yeah, nice little trio there. All right, so we're going to throw a little curveball. Actually, I forgot. This is the last Village Vanguard performance. Somebody that we don't play very often. I don't think we've ever played him. John Batiste, probably most famous for was the backing band for the Steve Carell show, the late night show, up until recently. But he's another one of those great New Orleans ambassadors. And so I'm kind of excited to play this one. This is our last of the Live at the Village Vanguard. And the name of the tune is Anatomy of Angels off of the album Anatomy of Angels. This is John Batiste, Live at the Village Vanguard.

0: I know I cheated on that one a little bit. One that wasn't recorded at Birdland, but it was Buddy Rich playing Birdland, which I thought, one, I wanted to hear some live Buddy Rich, and two, I thought it was a good intro to the club that that gave the name Birdland. So I kind of cheated on that, but that's okay. We don't set the rules here, do we?
1: No.
0: All right, so that was Birdland Live, Buddy Rich. And do we have who was playing with him on that one, Juan?
1: Yeah, we've got sax players Alan Govin, Billy Blunt,
2: Steve Marcus, trumpets Dave Stahl, Dean Pratt, John Marshall, Wayman Ross, trombones Rick Stephen or Stepton, Dale Kirkland, David Boyle, Barry Kiner on piano, John Burr and Tom Warrington on bass, and I'm guessing electric bass.
0: Yeah, it definitely sounded electric to me. Covering a weather report song of all things, and boy, it sounded a nice big band sound to that.
2: Yeah. Better drums.
0: Yeah, right. That I would say that Buddy Rich is a gosh, I can't even think of who the drummer is for Weather Report, but
2: there's a bunch of them.
0: Yeah,
2: and you know they together can't keep up with Buddy.
0: No,
2: he
0: was one of one.
2: Yeah.
0: And then we heard the last of the Village Vanguard recordings, Anatomy of Angels, John Batiste, off of a pretty recent recording. Do we have who's playing with John?
2: We do. Tyron Pennicott on tenor sax, Patrick Bartley on alto sax, trumpet players Giveton, Gallen, and John Lampley, Phil Kuhn on bass, Naga Santos on percussion, Joe Saylor on drums, and Louis Cato on percussion and guitar.
0: Nice. 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That's tonight, 8 to 10 p.m. All right, Juan, so let's get into the actual Birdland recordings, and why not start with the man that the club was named after, Charlie Bird Parker. And this is a 1951 recording, Blue and Boogie, and it's Charlie Parker and his All-Stars, and man, what a lineup. I mean, this is that. Other than, let's see, who are we missing on this one? You know, there's that Montreal that's considered the greatest live jazz performance of all time, and it's got Bird and Diz and Bud Powell. It's got Mingus and Max Roach, so we have some different All-Stars in this lineup, but who are we about to hear on Summit meeting at Birdland?
2: Dizzy Gillespie on trumpet, Bud Powell on piano, Tommy Potter on bass, Roy Haynes on drums.
0: Yeah, nice lineup.
2: And so, Charlie Parker on alto. Yeah,
0: absolutely. So let's get into it. This is Blue and Boogie, Charlie Parker and his All-Stars live at Birdland, 1951.
3: And those are the gentlemen that are here up until this coming Wednesday, and we'd love for you to come by and dig Dizzy and Bird and Bud Powell. As I said before, three of the greatest gentlemen of modern music. What will we do first? You say you will. That was made with Dexter, wasn't it, years ago? Here it is, Blue and Boogie.

Memories that brings back. Brings back a lot of memories. I don't know whether you remember 1945, but when Dizzy Gillespie and Charlie Parker and Bud Powell are on 52nd Street...

0: One, I didn't want to interrupt Brownie solo there. You are listening to Art Blakely live at Birdland. I don't have the do I have the year on this one?
1: Yeah, it's 1954.
0: Yeah, so right before Brownie's passing. And who else is playing with Art Blakely at this one?
1: Horace Silver, Curly Russell, Horace Silver on piano, Curly Russell on bass, and of course Blakey on drums.
0: And then before that, we heard Count Basie's orchestra, Doodle Oodle. But as you pointed out, Juan, that is Count Basie in name only.
1: Yes.
0: It was recorded about 6 years ago, and we haven't had Basie around for about 40. So this is the touring band that keeps the name alive, but it's not Basie and his regular players.
1: True.
0: So we don't need to go through, unless you want to, Juan. Do you need to?
1: No.
0: Okay. And then before that, we heard Oleo live at Birdland. Interesting kind of interpretation of that song. Who was playing on that one?
1: Lee Konitz on alto sax, Brad Meldow on piano, Charlie Hayden on bass, and Paul Motion on drums.
0: And then we started off the Birdland set with Charlie Parker and his All-Stars, and we've already gone through who that was. So we'll leave it, because this is going to fade us into the next hour. We'll leave it with the Art Blakely Band. But I'll be gone next week, so Juan, you'll be running solo.
1: Yep.
0: And you've got it. You're working on a show already for next week. You want to let the listeners know so they can wait with bated breath as far as what we're going to be playing.
1: Well, we're going to hear VSOP, which is Miles Davis's second great quintet without Miles.
0: Right.
1: Substituting. Freddie Hubbard for Miles, along with Wayne Shorter, Herbie Hancock, Rod Carter, and Tony Williams. But we're also going to have some Carla Bley and Charlie Hayden, and I'm looking forward to it.
0: I am too. I will be listening, even though I will be about 700 miles away from the station. I will be tuning in via the app, and I can't wait to hear what you got on the store. So
1: yep.
0: What do you say you do it next week, and then you and I do it in 2 weeks?
1: That's the deal.
0: All right, buddy. This was All That Jazz with Juan Leone and Josh. Y'all have a great weekend, and tune in next week for Solo Juan. I almost forgot. 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

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And this is the Mr. Evening Show, a mixtape for the people.

If any of you Little Evenings own a left-handed monkey wrench, I suggest you get it to Tyler Childers, because he's looking for one. That was Kentucky's own Tyler Childers playing live. That was the 50th anniversary of Bobby Weir's album Ace. I thought that was a very nice version of that. So, well, how the heck you doing, my little evenings? I'm all hepped up on caffeine. And I got all kinds of tunes that I want to play for you this week. This is the Mr. Evening Show. I am Mr. Evening. And it is a mixtape for the people, or a two-hour vacation from reality. However you want to do it, you do it. We're going to have some fun today, as we always do on these Saturday mornings. I am so blessed to be able to share my love of music with you all. And hopefully you guys get a little toe-tapping and good vibes off of this week's set. So let's keep going. This is Dobie Gray with the great Drift Away.

Of my three, or I'm sorry, of the three blues kings, that being BB, Albert, and Freddie, I'd say Freddie's probably my favorite. And that was Freddie, Tore Down. Fantastic album. I think the name of the album is I'm Ready. And you should check it out if you get a chance. And then we heard Randy Newman, Lover's Prayer. And then we heard Nathaniel Rateliff doing City of New Orleans for our friend Willie Nelson, who was celebrating, I think that concert was his 90th birthday. But don't forget, folks, you can tune in every Wednesday, 10 p.m. to midnight, because this just in, the weekend starts on Wednesday. Take it sleazy with Jackson and Co. as we fix up for a weeknight rage with a soundtrack of rock and roll, punk, garage, and glam from around the world. That's Party Pants with Jackson Lee Swain every Wednesday, 10 p.m. to midnight. Don't forget who you are, because Sly Stone is going to remind you.

I'll give you 10 seconds to figure out the connection between Jackson Brown, Somebody's Baby, and Pat Benatar's Heartbreaker. What's the common denominator between those two? 10, 9, I'll give you a hint. Checkered Vans shoes. 5, 4, 3, 2, 1. Fast Times at Ridgemont High. Come on, folks, you know that. Everybody owned a pair of checkered Vans. I still have a pair. They bring me great joy. And so did that movie. Although I did learn that probably not the best movie to watch with your 15-year-old son. Not quite appropriate yet. But still a good movie. And I hope you enjoyed those two tunes. The Louisville Planning Commission has several upcoming hearings for residents to provide feedback on the updated data center regulations before they are sent to the Metro Council for a vote. Louisville residents are invited to share their comments and concerns, and you have three opportunities coming up next week. You can go to U of L's Shelby campus on August 5th at 5 p.m. You can go online on the 6th at 5 p.m., and lastly, you can go to the African American Heritage Center on Monday the 10th at 5 p.m. Louisville residents can also find and contact their Louisville Metro members with their data center concerns by calling 502-574-1100 or visiting louisvilleky.gov/government/Metro Council. Here's some Warp 5.

speak. They freak to sweat the technique. I made my debut in 86 with a melody in a president's mix. And now I stay on target and refuse to miss. 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

Well, my little evenings, my 2 hours is up. This was the Mr. Evening Show. I hope you enjoyed this week's program. I am going to leave you on kind of a sad note, though. I am so burnt out on people dying. And we lost somebody this week that I really admired and thought of as just a wonderful human being. I'm referring to Glenn Hansard, who was the Irish folk singer, obviously most famous for doing the movie Once, which is really kind of a musical, romantic movie, although there really wasn't any romance between the main characters. I actually watched it again. I hadn't seen it. It came out in 2006. I hadn't seen it since 2006. So I went ahead and watched it again last night. And it is, if you get a chance, if you want to pay any sort of tribute to this just beautiful human being, pull it up and give it a watch. It is such a good movie, and he just pops on the screen. I mean, he had not much acting experience prior to that. He was in some famous Irish bands, but he is just fantastic, and his warmth and honesty and just pure joy for music just screams across the screen. And I've been seeing all the honors that people have been paying him, and he must have just been, and it comes across, it's just a wonderful human being. So I'm going to leave you with that. I'm going to leave you probably the song that won the Academy Award for the movie Once, and rest in peace, Glenn. You left us too early, but you did leave us with quite a lifetime of things that we should remember. So this was the Mr. Evening Show. I will be out next week. So you stay tuned in to WXOX regardless of who's here, because we give you the best in everything, really. Rock, rhythm, blues, gospel, you name it. But here is Glenn Hansard, and I'll always mispronounce her name, at that time his partner, Marqueta Elgrova, and this is Falling Slowly. You'll have a great weekend, and I will see you in 2 weeks.

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Right now, it is August 1st. It is a little after 12 o'clock right now, 2026. You are in the moment, and the moment is being hosted by George 3PO today of Rogue Movie Music. Jason, or a guy named Jason, or a DJ named Jason, or whatever you like to call yourself, Jason. He's out there on the road exploring and doing things, and so he asked me to come in and give you a 1 hour playlist. So why not enjoy 45 years of MTV? It all started 45 years ago today. Changed music and the way we absorb it, take it in. Maybe we only watched it. Maybe we found it on the radio. Maybe we finally got to see what our stars finally looked like on screen. Either way, MTV turned 45 today. Whether it's still producing music or not, we're going to embrace what we can in an hour that was or is, in my life, MTV. We'll start off with the very original first track ever played by a band called The Buggles. Here we go. Video killed the radio star.

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When you do, you can download it, push play, hear live radio that is happening in downtown Louisville. Right now, it is The Moment, and it's being hosted by George Trupia today. Usually it's by a gentleman by a name, a guy named Jason. And I'm here today because he is out there in the world exploring things, and he'll be back next week. So we were embracing the anniversary of MTV and its 45th year in existence. Whether it's still in existence or not is to be determined by you when you find it. Right now, though, we played the opening track that was the very first thing they ever played on MTV, which was The Buggles. And even though they're only a one-hit wonder, the guy in the background, we all know him still to this very day. That's Hans Zimmer. You know, that guy? Maybe you do. Anyway, that song was called Video Killed the Radio Star, and that's what started it all off. And we had Dire Straits, first song I ever heard of that actually made mention to MTV how they wanted it. And that was Sting singing with Dire Straits for Money for Nothing. We had the one and only Michael Jackson, and that album Thriller was all over MTV, and they had world premieres for Thriller, probably even for Beat It, Billie Jean, but I just felt like Beat It felt right today. We had the one and only Prince, When Doves Cry. That album alone is probably one of the greatest soundtracks of all time, and every video that came off of it was amazing, and it's iconic, him in the bathtub with the doves flying away. And then we finished that set off with the triple threat of what was the 80s for most people, which is either Michael Jackson, Prince, or Madonna. And Madonna gave us Material Girl off of her Like a Virgin album. There was so many to choose from, but I just remember that that was very charming. And she looked like Marilyn Monroe. She was having a fun time with it, so. Anyway, as a part of ArtXFM, it's a nonprofit organization powered by dedicated volunteer staff. 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And it's a chaotic tumble into a haphazard, irregular tank of sounds, including underground rock, noise, metal, crust, punk, hip-hop, forgotten pop, modern composition, Louisville music, and other records recovered from the catacombs, plus occasional interviews and ideas about music, society, events, and other brass tacks from the American Globe and beyond. That's Mondays, 6 to 8 p.m. All right. MTV was a visual side to this music, and even though we're listening to it today on the radio, this particular band was a success because the song was popular. But I think the video alone would be considered one of the most iconic of all time. And the band is called A-ha, and the song is Take On Me. And if you've never seen it, spend a few seconds somewhere on a digital surface looking up this video, because it's still groundbreaking to me. The animation in it, and the physicality, and everything that comes together. And it's a fun little story, all tied up in a pop tune. Take On Me.

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Download it, push play, hear live radio from downtown Louisville. Right now it is The Moment, being hosted by George 3PO instead of a guy named Jason, but that's okay. We're embracing the 45th anniversary of MTV in this playlist today. Let's go over what we just played in that set. We had Aha, Take On Me, and if you haven't seen that video before, it's worth checking out. I promised a Cure song in every episode of every show I do, from here, from the beginning of the summer through the end, because they are about to turn 50, and they're on the circuit doing festivals right now, and they're just about done with the festivals for the year, I guess, and it's coming to an end, I guess, but summer's not over yet, so we had to embrace it. In Between Days, if you haven't seen that video, they glow in the dark. It's pretty awesome. And we had the Beastie Boys and their Fight for Your Right to Party. And I remember that video just being such a fun, slap-happy, good time. And at the end, the kids are there all covered in pie and stuff like that. Their parents come in and somebody slaps pie in their mom's face. It's pretty fun. Anyway, then we had David Lee Roth of Van Halen, or solo David Lee Roth, and I'm Just a Gigolo. And I remember that he used to get really into his videos, and he even made one where he pretended that it was Dave TV, not MTV, Dave TV. All day, all night, all Dave TV. Anyway. And that brings us up to date. But Louisville Planning Commission has several upcoming hearings for residents to provide feedback on the upcoming data center regulations before they are sent to the Metro Council for vote. So Louisville residents, you are invited to share your comments at these events. The first one is on Wednesday, this coming Wednesday, at 5 p.m. at the U of L Shelby campus. Thursday is an online one, and that is at 5 p.m. Third and final meeting is on Monday, August 10th at 5 p.m. at the African American Heritage Center. The Louisville's residents can also find and contact their Metro Council members with the data center concerns by calling 502-574-1100 or visiting louisvillekentucky.government/government. Louisville, Kentucky, louisvillekentucky.gov/government/metro-council. Anyway, there are many ways that you can reach out and talk about data centers. The show that is going to be preceding The Moment is Erratic Waves. I'm sorry. But they are on the airwaves. So it's Erratic Waves. And I saw the gentleman, he was waxing up the surfboard, so, you know, grab your cosmic surfboard and ride the erratic waves with Ricky Erratic as he transmits the newest releases and most proto-retro gems featuring sci-fi, surf, post-punk, slop, pop, bubblegum, garage, synth? Okay, yeah, garage, grunge, cuddlecore, neo-psychedelia, and other genres that may or may not exist. Did any of those not exist? I think they all exist. I've heard stuff. He's played it. Believe me, it's there. Life is short. It's a big universe. Embrace the weirdness. That's Saturdays 1 to 3 p.m. So stick around, because that's going to come up next. MTV has gone through many phases. In the 90s, when I was in college, I spent a little bit of time sitting on a couch watching videos. And then I was working and missed out on stuff, and then I came back around and whatever. But either way, we're going to try to embrace what we can in this last little bit of some of what updated MTV was up through in my kids about 2009 or so, when I saw the last videos that I thought actually meant something. Anyway, we'll see how far we get. We're going to start with Beck.

This has been another edition of The Moment. I will read off what we played in that set, and then I will leave you with the last, most impactful video that they released. It was more on YouTube, but it became an internet sensation, and it made me watch MTV music videos all over again. That's OK Goes. Here it goes again. That's what we'll close with. But right now, let's read off what we played. We had Beck's Loser, we had TLC's Waterfall, and we have in the background Bittersweet Symphony by The Verve. And we're going to finish here with OK Go. Ricky Erratic is just about up in the Erratic Waves. And if you like what I've been doing, then maybe you'll come and listen to my show on Sundays from 8 to 10 p.m. It's called Road Movie Music. My co-host Detroit Dave and myself will take you on an audio journey through time, through space, through sound each week. We hit the road on Sundays at 8. And we'll take you on a different venture each week, whether it be a real destination or just one in the music or in an idea. So stay tuned, and here is a little OK Go.

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My name is Ricky Erratic. That was kind of more enthusiastic than I normally do because, yeah, enthusiasm is not my thing. Big thanks to George3PO for making me feel even older than I normally feel with all that MTV nonsense. I'm so old, I remember when they play music. I'm just saying. All right, the name of the show is Erratic Waves. I am Ricky Erratic. I play music, and even that's kind of debatable by most standards. What are we going to do? I don't know. I brought music. We'll play music. That's what we'll do. What do we got lined up for you? I got some White Reaper. I got Barracudas. I got Martha. But let's get into it with the Rizzillos. Seems appropriate after all that MTV. Here's Top of the Pops, because why not?

And that was a band called The Singles. And that comes from one of those compilation thingies that I love so much. This one's from Love from the Santa Cruz Archives, 1982 to 1985. I love those compilation records of like a bunch of bands that like probably had one song that got recorded and that was it. And they're probably like all accountants or something now, or retired now. I just think there's something kind of, you find these really fun, magical little things that you've never heard before. Love from the Santa Cruz Archives, 82 to 85. Before that, we heard from Zoloff and the Rock and Roll Destroyer, which with a name like that, you'd think it would be more metal-y, which I think it's even funnier that it's just kind of sugary pop, even better. Plays Pretty for Baby is the name of that track. We heard from the Barracudas with Promises. Louisville's own White Reaper before that with Sheila off of White Reaper Does It Again. And that was an early album, which I think is funny when they do that. We heard from British band Martha, Baby, Does Your Heart Sink? Yes. Yes, it does. And we started that set off with The Rizzillos, Top of the Pops. Because George 3PO was playing a bunch of MTV hits, and it made me think of that song. So there you are. My name, however, is Ricky Erratic, and you are listening to Erratic Waves right here on WXOX LP Louisville. I'm going to let you know a couple things. La Casita invites you to a night of Latinx food, musical, and dancing performances, and so much joy. Oh my gosh. I could use so much joy. This year's Circle of Solidarity takes place on August 8th at the Melwood Arts Center and directly supports crucial initiatives such as fighting food insecurity, increasing kindergarten readiness, providing mental health support for uninsured families, and so much more. For information about this Circle of Solidarity, visit La Casita Center, that's L.A., CASITA Center.org. And speaking of George 3PO and his most, like, I don't know, most valued player award, I don't know how sports work, but like George 3PO is everywhere. He's one of those, like, if there's a shift that needs covering, George is there. So George was filling in an hour before this. So let's tell you about his regular gig, which is Road Movie Music with Detroit Dave and George 3PO. That happens Sundays from 8 to 10 p.m. Road Movie Music with Detroit Dave and George 3PO is the eclectic audio road trip that takes you on a virtual journey through time, through space, through sound. 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All right, I've talked enough. Some would argue if I say anything, I've talked enough. And I wouldn't disagree with that. So we'll get back into it with a band called The Undertones. You may know them. And this is a song called Hypnotized. Help me, help me. I've been hypnotized. I used to love David Letterman's show. All right, let's get back into it. The Undertones.

And that was a band called The Whiffs. They sound very like retro-y, like power poppy, but they're contemporary. And in fact, I'm super excited about this. They are going to be playing at Laughingstock Fest 26 this coming October 2nd and 3rd. So I got my ticket. I'm super into this. Some bands I really love are playing at this show. As mentioned, Whiffs, we got Liquids, Laid Back Country Picker. I am so excited to see Radioactivity live. Bad Sports, Paint Fumes, a whole bunch of really awesome local acts. Check it out for yourself. If you listen to this show, you might like Laughingstock Fest 26. Just saying, I don't know. I am excited. I'm not able to go to Gonerfest this year, and something even better than Gonerfest, in my opinion, at least this, although Manor Astro Man's at Gonerfest. That's a tough one. Anyway, I feel like this is equally good. How's that? Equally good. So, The Whiffs, Shaking All Over. We heard Teenage Head before that with Ain't Got No Sense. The Bureaucrats gave us Feel the Pain, which feels completely appropriate. And we started that set off with The Undertones and Hypnotized. Alright, let me tell you a couple things. Legendary activist Aaron Brockovich has created a new website to help people understand the issues around data center development, giving them the tools they need to voice their concerns about new AI data center developments in their communities. Learn more at www.brockovichcenter.com. And if you like guitar-driven, kind of rockin', like, just good stuff, I think, at least in my opinion, another show that you probably, I'll just be honest, you'd probably like it more than this one. I am C-level for all this, but this is A-level that I'm going to tell you about. It's Rock Sexy. 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All right. We should play more music. Let's see here. We'll get back into it. Yeah, I'm really in a sort of power poppy retro-y vibe lately. I don't know what's going on. But we'll get back into it with a band called Redondo Beat. And the name of the track is Tonight. Hey Papa, Hey Mama. I don't know. It sounds like it's going to be from a musical, but I don't think it is. So do with that what you will. Here's Redondo Beat. There we go.

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My name is Ricky Erratic, and it's time for hour number two of Erratic Waves. Let me let you know what you just heard in that final set of hour number one. We heard from a band called Midnight Snacks, and Snacks is spelled with two X's, because why wouldn't it be? Midnight Snacks. I think that's funny. Sad to See You Go is the name of the track off of Chew On This. Come on, their name is Midnight Snacks. And their album is titled Chew On This. That's good. We heard from the Speedways with Seen Better Days. That's from Just Another Regular Summer. We heard from 999. The Biggest Prize in Sport is the name of the track. I wonder if 999 is what happens if, you know, 666 is, I don't know, you add three. I don't know. Legendary Wings before that. Weather Advisory, but there's not, to my knowledge, a Weather Advisory, just so you are aware. That's just the title of the song. And we started that set off with Redondo Beat and Tonight from When the Day Turns In... When the Day Turns In Tonight. There we go. Alright. As noted, I'm Ricky Erratic. The name of the show is Erratic Waves. And I think we should play more music. This next hour, there's a lot of, like... I don't know how to describe it. Like, there's a lot of... I don't know how to describe it other than say, like... jangly... there's some fused in, some... I don't know, some new wave, but not cheesy. Just, I don't know, listen and see what you think. But we're going to start it off here with the 50s High Teens and their version of, I think Shout. So let's get into it. Hour number two, Erratic Waves.

0: don't understand.
1: I'm Abraham Lincoln.
2: What?
1: Abraham Lincoln.
2: Tell the cops.
3: Come on, man, will you?
2: I'm calling the cops.
3: Okay. You want to call the cops? Call the cops.

0: Good afternoon. It is 3 o'clock here in Louisville, and it is time for another episode or show, the Derby City Hillbilly Highway. My name is Billy T.
1: Hello, good afternoon. Oh my goodness, turn me down a little. Am I loud? How's that? Is that better? That's better. Woo! Charlie Leaf here. Trying not to blast out your speakers, and it's, yeah, it's 302, Derby City Hillbilly Highway, and that was Billy Williams doing cattle call.
0: Yeah. The first set today is going to be a little Motown-ish.
1: Okay.
0: Little, so.
1: I'm looking forward to that. We got all 45s today, too. You got the record box full of records. Those littler albums. So we're set on 45 RPMs, right?
0: Yep. And good. I think everything is 45s. I did some digging, and I purchased a bunch of quarter records.
1: Mm-hmm.
0: And we'll let them fly. A couple of them were cracked. I just... because I was just shuffling through at, mm-hmm. at a quarter. I was a low risk. So, but we got one quick announcement.
1: We do.
0: And we're going to start spinning some 45s.
1: All right. 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So you said we got like a little Motown bent here this first set?
0: Yes.
1: What we got to start with?
0: Well... or this one is not Motown. I think
1: okay.
0: It's King Records, but it's a little rockabilly-ish, a little 50s. It's Boyd Bennett and his Rockets. I don't know anything about them, but I like the name of the song. It's Banjo Rock and Roll.
1: Okay.
0: And it does mention Louisville in the beginning of the song, too, so kind of cool. And then after that, I got Candy Staton and doing her version of Stand By Your Man, and I got Gary Stewart in there, a few others, so... here we go.
1: All right, thanks for listening to the Derby City Hillbilly Highway. Here we go.

0: Hello, you're listening to the Derby City Hillbilly Highway here on 97.1 WXOX. Came in right on time there. It's 3:20. Good job.
1: Yeah.
0: Way to plan that out.
1: I don't know that we planned it, but it worked.
0: Well, anything you do, all plans are plans until they're not a plan.
1: Yeah. We got seven in that first set, too.
0: So good job on that. Well, you want to talk about what we played?
1: Yep. We started off with Billy Williams' version of Cattle Call.
0: And then after that, Boyd Bennett and his Rockets, Banjo Rock and Roll.
1: And then after that, Candy Staton and her version of Stand By Your Man.
0: And about all I know about her is she's from Alabama. She's still alive. She's 84 years old, and she had a disco hit with, I got to read my writing, Young Hearts Run Free.
1: Yeah, she's got an album of country covers.
0: Oh, really?
1: I know James has. It's pretty cool. It's on the list.
0: Okay. All right. We'll be here after that.
1: Ronnie Sessions, who's all I could find out is he's a rockabilly artist from the 50s, but he does a very good version, I think, of Never Been to Spain, and actually does a lot of good pedal steel in that one, too.
0: Whole lot. After that, Aretha Franklin, the band song, The Wait.
1: Mm-hmm. Then Retta Hughes. Mm-hmm. I just was flipping through the records, and it's a hip old lady on a Honda. I have a Honda, so I just thought there's no way I wasn't not going to get that, especially for a quarter. So.
0: Oh, good reason to play that. And then we finished with the Gary Stewart as a cover of Baby, I Need Your Lovin'.
1: Yeah. All right. I'm going to tell you guys about Earth Tones with DJ Earth Tones on Tuesdays from 8 to 9. What if oldies radio wasn't boring? Tune in for an hour of power pop, soft rock, vintage psychedelia, and 70s cheese, or forgotten hits rub elbows with private press oddities. And that's Tuesdays from 8 to 9.
0: And La Casita invites you to a night of Latinx food, musical and dancing performances, and so much joy. 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Oh, I'm also going to give a shout out to John, his nephew, Mark. They're up there in Cincinnati, listening on the internet. That's one way you can hear us on Artex FM and the app as well. And they went to the Reds game last night, too, and brought Cincinnati a victory.
1: Yay.
0: Is that... Are the Reds going to win the World Series this year, Billy?
1: No.
0: Oh.
1: Unfortunately, not. Maybe never again.
0: Oh, it'll happen in our lifetime. It's going to...
1: Yeah.
0: Well, I feel one more. I'm going to live a while, so I'm feeling one.
1: Okay.
0: But not this year.
1: Yeah.
0: Okay. Well, all right. Well, I'm going to cheer for him anyway.
1: For sure.
0: All right, let's play more music. Where are we going?
1: All right. This next set, we are shifting back into the both kinds of music lane, country and western. And this set features all female artists. So.
0: Okay.
1: All right.

0: All right. You're listening to WXOX 97.1 FM, and this is the Derby City Hillbilly Highway. And my name's Billy T.
1: Hello, and I am Charlie Lee, and thank you for joining us here on this sunny, cloudy, it's a little of everything, summer day. It's all over the place. It's going to rain. It's going to storm.
0: We got rained on the way here.
1: We did? You never know what you're going to get.
0: Also forgot to mention in the first set, Boyd Bennett, Candy Staten.
1: Oh, yeah.
0: And Retta Hughes all made their first appearance on the Hillbilly Highway today. So
1: I don't think we had any fresh debuts in the second.
0: We did not.
1: You played all women artists.
0: Yep.
1: Good job.
0: Yeah. Great set.
1: Rose Maddox did not let us down at all.
0: Absolutely not.
1: Play both sides of that album. Or it's not an album. It's a 45. Yeah.
0: Yeah, I had not heard any of the songs on that set.
1: Mm-hmm.
0: So
1: all 45s are albums, aren't they? But all albums aren't 45s?
0: Sure.
1: Okay.
0: You going to tell us about Bourbon next?
1: I am, yeah. What do you want to know? I am a wealth of knowledge today.
0: All right.
1: Go ahead. Tell me Skeeter Davis.
0: All right. And I like that song. I never heard it either. Skeeter Davis, The Devil's Doll.
1: Gene Shepherd, after that, Invisible Tears.
0: Then Dolly, All I Can Do.
1: And speaking of Rose Maddox, Lonely Street, that's the A side, or side one, A side, I think.
0: Yep. Then Emmylou Harris, Tulsa Queen.
1: And then the flip side, B side, Rose Maddox, Conscious, I'm Guilty.
0: All right, I'm going to tell you guys about the Rainbow Railroad. In countries around the world, LGBTQI+ people face violence and oppression simply because who they love and who they are. Rainbow Railroad is an international human rights organization that helps them get to safety. The name harkens back to the Underground Railroad, a network of activists in the 19th century who assisted black people escaping enslavement in the American South. 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
0: All right. So, let's see. We got one more set to wrap up our first hour, and next two artists are making their debut on the highway.
1: Oh yeah,
0: Sonny Curtis and
1: Robert Mitchum is also gonna come on after that.
0: Yeah, it looks like he's more known as an actor.
1: Yeah, yeah.
0: He didn't have too many records out that I could tell. So, all right.
1: And I'm gonna have to rewrite the name of the song because now I can't read it, but I know what it says.
0: All right.
1: Great. Let's play it.
0: Here we go.

0: You are listening to WXOX LP Louisville. And we got some Orville and Ivy hanging out with us here in the studio. That is Speedy West and
1: Jimmy Bryant.
0: This is the only thing that they put out together under that little little pseudonym. So we're halfway through here, the Derby City Hillbilly Highway. Playing all 45s today.
2: Yeah.
0: Brought a box full of 45 records.
2: Quarter for every one of them, too. Maybe not the Gary Stewart.
0: The Gary Stewart was more than... But all the rest of them, they were quarter.
2: Most of everything we played was a quarter.
0: Yeah.
2: All right. So we started the set with Sonny Curtis making his debut on the highway with Last Call.
0: I can confidently say that was a debut for Robert Mitchum, actor, singer, all-around good guy, I've heard. Walker's Woods.
2: All right, then Roy Orbison, Ride Away.
0: Charlie Rich after that. Every time you touch me, I get high.
2: First and last appearance on the Derby City Hillbilly Highway.
0: So that was it. I hope you enjoyed it. That's won't hear that one again.
2: We're going to retire that one.
0: Okay, well, maybe in the garage.
2: Merle Haggard and the Strangers. I Take Pride.
0: And then
2: Take a Lot of Pride.
0: Take a Lot of Pride. That's okay. And George Jones after that. We were going to play Developing My Pictures. That's the other side. And like, nope, just didn't sound like it'd be a fun song. So we played Walk Through This World With Me.
2: Yep. And I got this record because I just, the name of the song sounded interesting, and when I got back and did a little research, found out it was Jimmy Bryant and Speedy West.
0: Yeah. And that was Tabasco Road. All right, we're going to do another hour of 45s here. I don't know what we're playing next.
2: Johnny Cash.
0: Okay, so we'll hear some.
2: But we do
0: Johnny Cash, and I've got an announcement.
2: And
0: so
2: we'll go back to it.
0: I'll do that. We'll play music. 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All right, we're going to get started here and hear some Johnny Cash here on the Derby City Hillbilly Highway. Thanks for listening.

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1: 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And there's also apps for smartphone users. Totally free. All it does is play what's on the station.
0: And speaking of what was on the station, we... you want to go backwards or forwards?
1: Let's go backwards.
0: Okay. So we that was very 60s sounding.
1: Yeah.
0: Chris Gantry, Allegheny.
1: Yep. And that's his first time on the highway.
0: Yeah.
1: When I was going through Monument Records, it's on that label. That would be something that always piques my interest. So before that, Nancy Sinatra covering a Buffy St. Marie song. First and last.
0: Another.
1: the other side's really good.
0: Yeah.
1: I hadn't heard the side, so.
0: I mean, somebody else might want to play it.
1: That's true.
0: Yeah. Until It's Time for You to Go was the name of the song.
1: Yes.
0: Commander Cody and his Lost Planet Airmen before that, My Home is My Mind.
1: And that was good. I'd never heard that.
0: Yeah, me neither.
1: Before that, making his debut, Dickie Lee. On the Southbound, and I think that's another Monument label too. So.
0: Yeah, not making his first debut, Buck Owens. Before that, Heartbreak Mountain.
1: Yes, he was on day one, a day one artist.
0: Yeah.
1: Before that, Johnny Cash, Bull Rider.
0: All right.
1: And that gets us current. All right, I'm going to tell you about there's several great shows on this evening, but from 8 to 9, Experienced with Annalise. A soundtrack to your experiences, their experiences, whose experiences. 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
0: Americans interested in contacting their U.S. senators can find the Senate's website online at www.senate.gov. From there, click on the drop-down menu on the top left corner of the page. Scroll down until you see the name of your state. Click on the state's name, and the website will redirect you to a page that lists both of the state senators and their contact information. All right, we're going to play it's 4:23 in the afternoon here on this Saturday, first day of August. Going to play two more sets of music. So this next song is what, Nat
1: Stuckey?
0: Stuckey.
1: We played the other side a couple weeks ago, so this isn't one of the newest ones. But and then after that, we have Glenn Campbell on deck. So, all right.
0: Sounds good.

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0: All right, Johnny Cash here on the Derby City Hillbilly Highway, getting towards the end of it here on, 97.1 WXOX. I'm Charlie Lee.
1: And good afternoon. My name's Billy T. Got one set to go.
0: Yeah.
1: Time flies when you're having fun.
0: This 2 hours are just about flown by here. So.
1: Well, we've got a lot of songs in.
0: Yeah.
1: A lot of new artists, too. A
0: lot of debuts. Do we have any debuts come up in the last...
1: No, I think that's it for today.
0: Originals, okay. Well, what did we hear there in that set?
1: We started with Nat Stuckey, Son of a Bum.
0: And that song is written by?
1: Mel Tillis. Yeah.
0: After that, Glenn Campbell.
1: Dream Baby.
0: Dream Baby, yeah.
1: Then Tennessee Ernie Ford, You Don't Have to Be a Baby to Cry.
0: Johnny Cash, after that, Still in Town.
1: And then Jerry Lee Lewis, Over the Rainbow.
0: That might have been my favorite that we played today. He's amazing.
1: He sure is.
0: Gosh. And another Johnny Cash song, The Matador.
1: Yeah.
0: So.
1: All right. Well, we have, I'm going to tell you guys about Art FM is a nonprofit organization powered by a dedicated volunteer staff. 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
0: All right. And coming up at 6 o'clock, stay tuned, don't touch that dial, Rough Draft with Aaron Conway. Aaron plays a blend of music seldom heard by the masses, everything from punk to hip-hop to freeform jazz, and whatever else may present itself, as well as trying to pay homage to all the great music that comes out of Louisville. That is every Saturday from 6 to 8 p.m. All right, got time for one more set of music?
1: We do.
0: Mm-hmm.
1: We got Hank Jr., on the turntable, and then we got Bobby Borchers, BR549, Sir Douglas Quintet, and Charlie McCoy. That should take us to the top of the hour.
0: We might, yep. That should take us all the way up to 5 o'clock.
1: Yeah.
0: All right. Thank you for listening, and we'll be back here next week.

This is Frank Jones in the Monument Recording Studios in Nashville, Tennessee. And I'm delighted to welcome as our guest, Monument Recording star, Charlie McCoy.

0: Charlie McCoy. Charlie, welcome.
1: How you doing, Frank?
0: First, Charlie, let me say how delighted all of us in the national music industry are to see you receive the recognition as a recording star in your own right. And I know, too, that your fans throughout the country are equally as delighted. You know, perhaps what is not known to your fans and not known to many people is that you have been heard on so many recordings in the past backing up the greatest stars in the recording industry, not only with your harmonica, but with so many different instruments that you play so well. Charlie, just let me ask you, is there any instrument you don't play?
1: Well, I play at a lot of them. I don't play fiddle or steel, but I'd like to. But really, I play guitar, bass, keyboards, mallet instruments, trumpet, and tuba.
0: Charlie, I think that covers quite a few.
1: Right.
0: I've had the pleasure over the last several years of working with you on many of our sessions. And of course, we've utilized your great talent on the harmonica and the other instruments we mentioned. However, I know that you've not always been in Nashville. Where did it all start, musically, for Charlie McCoy?
1: Actually, I'm from a little town in West Virginia. I was raised up my younger years in a town called Fayetteville, West Virginia. And when I was 8 years old, I started the guitar and the harmonica about at the same time. I got a guitar for Christmas. And then I read an ad in a comic book that said, "You two can play harmonica in 7 days or your money back. Send a box top and 50 cents. So I sent off for one.
0: You didn't get your money back from what I hear today.
1: No, no. So I started actually playing harmonica when I was 8 years old. I didn't really get serious about it until I was about 15. I worked on a guitar real hard and heavy, and that's really what I was working on.
0: Did you get any formal music education, Charlie, so to speak, or did your family encourage you when you first decided that you did want to take up instruments?
1: Yes, I had. I studied music in school. I had an equivalent between high school and college of an equivalent of 10 semesters of music theory, harmony, and composition. And I was studying to be a music teacher at the University of Miami before I moved to Nashville.
0: You know, you've received a great many compliments and tributes from not only our Music City USA Nashville recording artists, but artists from around virtually the world who have come here to record. And I know that when they speak of you and your accomplishments and your talents, they are most generous and rightfully so. Would you have any idea, before you became Charlie McCoy, the Monument Record star, of how many sessions you assisted with other stars?
1: I don't know. I'd say somewhere in the neighborhood of probably between 2,000 and 3,000. That's over almost a 12-year span.
0: Let us pause just a moment, Charlie, and play an excerpt of a very special record. Probably the record that brought you to stardom in your own right. From your Monument album, Charlie McCoy, The Real McCoy, let's listen to Charlie, "And Today I Started Loving You Again."
2: And good evening. Hi, it's DJ Glenn here. And Sound Chaser, DJ Gale, is not joining me tonight. She had another appointment, so she's taking the night off. And I'm going to start off the show with something I thought I would never do, and that is play the Eagles on the radio. This is a song I listened to for years and years. It was a theme song to Hitchhiker's Guide to the Galaxy. And then one day I got curious about it, looked it up, and it said it was the Eagles. And I thought to myself, that can't be true. But then I went to the record, and sure enough, it's true. So remember, this evening you're listening to WXOX LP Louisville. 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

Okay. That little set started with Journey of the Sorcerer by the Eagles off the album Desperado, followed by Swing 51 by the Dave Grisman Quintet. You know, obviously Dave Grisman. Also with Tony Rice on that record. And who else? Man, oh man, let's see. Tony Rice, Daryl Anger, Todd Phillips. So, star-studded lineup. Then we followed that with

The Cat Dance from the album Peter and the Wolf, which was a modern adaptation of Peter and the Wolf, featuring, among others, Manfred Mann, Gary Brooker, Chris Spedding, Gary Moore, Stefan Grappelli, which is who you heard on that violin, Keith Tippett, Jack Lancaster, Bill Bruford, Cozy Powell, Phil Collins, Alvin Lee, Robin Lunley. Holy cow. Okay. Let's see. Okay. Up next, we're going to have a little bit of change of pace and some quiet, pretty songs here.

Okay, we just heard Mata Kudasai from the King Crimson album Discipline, and before that, the song Mary by Robert Fripp from the song the album Exposure. It is 5:21 by the big clock in here. And remember, there are many ways to listen to ArtXFM. 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Please tell a friend.

Okay, ooh, wake back up. Oh, that was relaxing. First thing we heard was Surf and or Die by Walter Becker from the fantastic album 11 Tracks of Whack. And we just listened to Bruce Kafan playing a song called Clouds from his album Slider. Beautiful, beautiful pedal steel. Just awesome. So, let me remind everyone, you're listening to WXOX LP Louisville. It is 5:36 p.m. And as a service to our community, WXOX broadcasts public service announcements for charitable, nonprofit organizations. 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
1: 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Like when we was kids. Me and you against everybody, eh, Smiley?

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How are you doing out there? 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You're on solo here. Thank you for joining me.

are having a lovely Saturday. It's a very nice day today, despite a storm rolling through, but that was kind of exciting, I guess.

And we have begun a new month. Now, August 1st. I like these long months. The bills are further apart.

Alright, let's cover what we listened to already, and we'll move on. We started out with Nocturnal Habits, Beck 2, Snowdonia, from the New Skin for Old Children LP. And then it was Iggy Pop, Fall in Love with Me. Which has David Bowie listed in the credits. And then we just heard Ariel Pink's Haunted Graffiti with the song Round and Round from a release of the same name. Now we're hearing Think from Do Make Say Think.

check out. An excellent show we've got here on the station called Global Groove. 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And tune in early for Steve Cook's 6 Degrees of Jazz from 7 to 8.

Looks like there are several data center community meetings upcoming. Louisville Planning Commission has several upcoming hearings for residents to provide feedback on the updated data center regulations before sent to Metro Council for a vote. Which sounds like they have already been updated. And I guess someone can monitor to see if feedback leads to actual consideration. Residents invited to share their comments and concerns. Hopefully it is not in a completely remote location like the last time. Looks like Shelby Campus, U of L Shelby Campus, this Wednesday, August 5th at 5 p.m. Next day, Thursday at 5 p.m. online, so you can get on that probably at louisvilleky.gov/government/metro-council. Another decent link and terrible URL you can find that, I'm sure, if you Google data center meeting. You can call it 574-1100. Have your voice heard. And lastly, next Monday, not this coming Monday, but the week after, on the 10th at 5 p.m. at the African American Heritage Center, which is, I believe, 18th and Muhammad Ali. All right, I'm going to go straight back into music. This is Blonde Redhead and Devastations, When the Road Runs Out. Thank you for joining me. 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And here we go.

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Inside are tunnels, storage rooms, and nurseries. A seething nest made entirely of living ants.

right. That was a short little run of songs there. A long one. I started out with Blonde Redhead, When the Road Runs Out, from Dark Was the Night Red Hot compilation. And then here, from Louisville, we heard Utgreet, Joey Conroy and Company, with Ancestor's Tale from 2014. I think maybe the voice of Cheyenne Mize there. Heard the long one there from Jawbreaker and from their album Bivouac, the song, title song Bivouac. And now here we've got Krangbin with White Gloves. The kindly named album, The Universe Smiles Upon You. 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

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Again, that's Wednesday, 6 to 8 a.m., just before Democracy Now! All right, I think Sylvester Weaver's coming. Here he is, Louisville's own Sylvester Weaver, Bottleneck Blues, the very first slide blues guitar ever recorded, apparently, buried over there at Louisville Cemetery, and not very celebrated, but excellent musician. All right, let's listen to this, and we'll go on forth. It's almost 7 o'clock here on Saturday, August 1st. 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

0: Herschel Walker. I'm not just running through a line when I say, hi, I'm Herschel Walker.
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listening to a Rough Draft Radio show here on 97.1 WXOX LP Louisville. Aaron Solo here. Let me tell you what we just heard, and we'll get into the business. See, I think we started with Sylvester Weaver, Bottleneck Blues. Then we heard Linton, Queasy Johnson, Fight Dem Buck from Forces of Victory. He's also one of Bob Marley's Wailers guitar player, and I believe an author of a bio non-fiction book about Bob Marley. We heard Quicksand with Missile Command. We heard a Minor Threat cover from the Monkees, I'm Not Your Stepping Stone. Alright, I'm not gonna drive you crazy. That was just a silly joke. That was the Monkees, which Minor Threat later covered, of course. Negative Land, Why Is This Commercial? From their Dyspepsy album. Way back in 97. These guys were ad busting way back. We heard from Shelton Brooks, Send Me to the Electric Chair, featuring Bessie Smith, the Empty Bed Blues, 1927-28. And we heard a little nuanced bluegrass there, Pickin' On series with Polar Opposites, Pickin' On Modest Mouse there. And we heard Modest Mouse picking Dragon's Pockets, which I swear to you, I did not actually try to make that line up at all. Johnny Cash, Don't Take Your Guns to Town. Great classic Johnny Cash. And then La Tigra, My My Metro Card, from their 1998 release, La Tigra. And then we took it back to 78 with Dead Boys, Ain't It Fun, which I'm not sure exactly which album that came from, but let's just act like it was Ignorance in Action, because I like that title. We just heard from Do Make Say Think Again with Bruce E. Kinesis. Frequently bed music for Rough Draft Radio Show. And sometimes also for The Show With No Name, which picks up at midnight as Monday comes to a close. Just after Sir Basil International plays some of the greatest reggae you could ever find every Monday night.

from 10 till midnight. And then, yes, the show with no name. From midnight to 2 into the Tuesday hours. Stay tuned tonight for Annalise with Experienced. And then special surprise hour from 9 to 10. And then from 10 till when, it's always something. It's always DJ Sershon Selby from Colonel Sanders to Sun Ra. It's always something. DJ Selby, Saturdays 10 till when. All right, yep, we covered all that. And it appears, it appears as though the pumpkin carving situation in Louisville has evolved and split. It's like splitting cells. The Halloween spooktacular, it's always been at Iroquois, has shifted and moved to Kentucky Kingdom. As Iroquois maintains the Louisville favorite pumpkin event, supporting the Parks Alliance of Louisville. And let me tell you a little bit more about that, and then we'll do a little more rock until Annalise gets here. This year's Jack's Lantern Trail at Iroquois Park will feature locally grown Kentucky Proud pumpkins transformed through the imagination, skill, and artistry of local artists. Excited to invite illustrators, carvers, tattoo artists, and makers to be part of this year's experience. 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There's a short URL, but it is a hot mess. 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Now we're gonna just get back on right into the music. Really did not pick anything out. So, give myself a 1 minute buffer here or so and play the Minutemen with a long Minutemen song at 2 minutes. 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All right, here we go. Well, let's try this again. Called Cohesion.

All right, here we go. I'm not sad. Sometimes just need to reach down and feel a little something. Here's some blues from Led Zeppelin. I'm going to do one more blues after this. A couple long ones. Might just carry us all the way out to 8 o'clock. Here we go. Since I've Been Loving You, live 1972.